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Thank you.

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0: Monday, किसी भी office में जाके वैसे ही बहुत गंद का सामना करना पड़ेगा आपको यार. So, yeah, all sorts of fragrance that you can get early in the morning, you got to take with both hands. And what better than some fragrant songs that I got lined up for you. In fact, this is the first hour of the show, which is the early morning request hour. कौन सा वो गाना है जिसको सुनकर आपकी चुस्ती दुगनी बढ़ जाती है, बताइए मुझे. You can give me a call, 800-1062-1. Really high energy song coming up. It's the Sheri Baloch version of Didi from Dhurandhar the Revenge. On the Big Breakfast with me, Sid. Good morning.
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0: 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Usme jo Paresh Rawal ke chashme jo khulte band hote hue, that's coming to my mind. I think everybody, depending on what mood you are in the morning, thinks of a different visual for a song, right? This is the Big Breakfast with me, Sid, and kaun sa wo gana hai jo aapko sunna hai? You got about 45 minutes to tell me. This is the early morning request hour. For example, whenever there's a request hour at any hour of the day, one song that definitely gets requested is this one. Especially early in the morning, especially when you're out on that drive, daily run pe. Joshi Rana with Kabira coming up in just a while. In case there's a song that you want to listen to, give me a call, 800-1062. This is The Big Breakfast with me, Sid.
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0: Morning 6:21 on the clock on this Monday ki subah 29th of June. 32 degrees Celsius right now. Humidity quite high this morning. 73% upar se hawa ki raftaar bilkul kam. 2 kilometers per hour. It's a nice and sunny start to this Monday morning. Highs of 36 right now. Lows of 32 degrees Celsius.
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2: Morning at 6:37 on the clock, and the usual suspects traffic wise on this Monday morning. 311 E11 heading south going towards Dubai from Sharjah. Both arteries will have around 4 to 5 minutes delay. Then there is Industrial Area 6 S112 pay. In both directions, east and west, University City ki taraf jata hua traffic aapko specially milega S116 par. And then there's a bit of congestion already at 611 Emirates Road, Nasma Central Park, heading south going towards Al Awir. And Beirut Street, D62 is getting busy. Also, D89 per Airport Road, Rashidiya ke aaspaas aapko traffic milega Bin Sogat Center cross karte hi, heading west. Going towards the airport area, यहाँ पे 4 से 5 मिनट की देर एक्सपेक्ट कीजिए. फिलहाल जो 2 हफ्ते से कंस्ट्रक्शन का काम चल रहा है, रोड वर्क का काम चल रहा है एट अल्टाउन स्ट्रीट एंड फ्यू अदर्स इन शारजा, इसकी वजह से कुछ अच्छी आदतें, सम गुड हैबिट्स हैव बीन डेवलप्ड, इसके बारे में बात करेंगे. कीप इट लॉक्ड टू बिग 106.2 द बीट ऑफ बॉलीवुड.
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0: 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If you're staying in Jamal Abdul Nasser Street, Al Taun, Al Khan, parts of Sharjah Industrial Area, you would know what I'm talking about. But, you know, of course, we adjust and adjustment ke liye log kafi kuch kar rahe hain. They're working around traffic, then they are like parking far from home. So this was like conveyed to everybody long before. So I'm sure people were, you know, already aware of it. Lekin kuch achhi aadatein bhi log dal rahe hain. And they're saying ki yaar, kyunki, you know, in this time of adjustment, we are getting into better habits, might as well continue it even after the road works are completed, right? For example, people start carpooling to save time and money, and since you have to like park far away, so iske alawa then, you know, parents are taking turns on school runs as well. Bhai, har roz har kisi ki gaadi school ki taraf jaye, it doesn't make any sense, right? So why don't you kind of take turns? So that's what's happening. ज़रूरत में जो चीज़ें आदतें पड़ती हैं ना, वो अच्छी होती हैं कभी कभी. एंड देन ऑल्सो दे आर यूजिंग टेक्नोलॉजी टू सॉल्व लोकल प्रॉब्लम्स एज वेल. सो मोर डिटेल्स यू नो टॉक अबाउट इन अ वाइल, कमिंग अप इन जस्ट वाइल. If you are one of those people staying in these areas in Sharjah, give me a call. What's your experience been so far? What is that one innovative thing that you are doing? We are Lucky Ali coming up with Dekha Hai Aise Bhi right here on Big 106.2.
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1: BBC News. More than 2,000 international rescue workers and 100 sniffer dogs are continuing to search the rubble after Venezuela's twin earthquakes as hope of finding survivors fades. Tens of thousands remain missing. The number of confirmed dead is close to 1,500. The US ambassador to the United Nations has warned that President Trump's patience with Iran won't last forever, following Sunday's clashes around the Strait of Hormuz. Mike Waltz accused Iran of trying to hold the world hostage by trying to charge tolls on shipping through the crucial waterway, and said the US would not stand for it. Turkey has slammed Israel's move to recognise the massacre of Armenians during the First World War as genocide. Ankara called it a political decision aimed at covering Israel's own crimes against Palestinians. Pakistan says it has carried out a military strike against Islamic militants in Afghanistan. The Pakistani Information Minister said the provinces of Paktika and Kuna were all hit. A spokesman for the Taliban in Afghanistan said dozens of civilians have been killed or wounded. President Putin has acknowledged that Russia is suffering fuel shortages as a result of Ukrainian attacks on energy infrastructure, but said the situation was not critical. He said the main task was to increase air defences. Co-hosts Canada have defeated South Africa 1-0 in knockout stages of the World Cup. The midfielder Stefan Ustakio scored Canada's only goal in stoppage time, just minutes before the final whistle. And the world's most powerful particle accelerator, the Large Hadron Collider, is shutting down for a 4-year upgrade. Scientists hope it will improve things in years to come. BBC News.
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0: Forget coffee, chai. He has got your morning kick. UAE's number one way to rise and shine. The Big Breakfast with Sid on Big 106.2. 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
4: Good morning, it's past 7 a.m. on this 29th of June, Monday ki subah. This is the perfect way to start your day. It's called The Big Breakfast with me, Sid. There's so much to talk about. Aaj National Camera Day hai here in the UAE. So yeah, whatever you do, you got to click a pic but from your camera, not phone camera. I think, yeah, I mean, if you still got one of those DSLRs, your film wala camera, something else. But yeah, kaun itni mehnat karta hai? But yeah, today is National Camera Day here in the UAE. Saath milkar celebrate karenge. Also a chance for you to win 2 open movie tickets. Big Bollywood quiz is coming up. And haan, thodi cricket ki baatein bhi karne wale hain. Wo toh achha hua ki World Cup chal raha hai, warna badi disappointments ka samna karna pada over this weekend. All of that and much more coming up right here on Big 106.2, a part of the Funny Share Network.

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2: Big Traffic brought to you by selfdrive.ae.
7: Alright, unusual traffic, शुरुआत करते हैं 611 Emirates Road पर, हमीदिया पार्क वाला जो एरिया है, अल-ज़ुबैर टू heading south going towards Emirates Industrial City, you'll find a couple of incidents out there. कुछ road works are also going on, जिसकी वजह से आपको 5 से 6 मिनट extra बिताने पड़ेंगे. And then 611 further down south, as usual, going towards Alavir from Khavanich 2, also you'll find a bit of a congestion. 3-4 minute ki der yahan par expect kijiye. Then there's 311 E11 heading south going towards Dubai from Sharjah, the usual 6 to 7 minutes ka delay. Beirut Street, especially heading south after Medina Mall, is quite congested already. And aapko traffic milega D78 par northbound and Murakabad Al Rigga road ke aaspaas aapko yahan par traffic milne wala hai. Then there is also southbound traffic on D78 jaise aap Umhrer first cross karenge. There is an incident being reported right before the Museum of Candy. And then chalte hain 44 Al Khail road par going towards Business Bay. From D3 you'll find a 5 to 6 minute delay.
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4: Morning at 7:40 on the dot on this Monday ki subah. You'll find a bit of unusual traffic 6:11 par, and this is up north. Hamidia Park wala jo area hai, jaise aap Umal Quain se niklenge and going towards Al Jalail area. Kshisha Park ki taraf jata hua traffic aapko milega 5 se 6 minute ka unusual traffic out there. Then at the usual hotspot 611 per Emirates Road heading south going towards Al Abir, so you'll find 3-4 minute ki there. Getting towards 611 S116 per Maliha Street per, you'll find 3-4 minute ki there. Also S112 going towards University of Sharjah, also a bit of congestion building up. 311 E11 heading south going towards Dubai from Sharjah, the usual 6-7 minutes ka delay aaj. Also quite a lot of congestion heading north D78 per, and this is a Riga wale area. In case you spot something, give me a call. 800-1062 per.
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0: hands down one of my all-time favorite songs. I'm not even joking. Hai. Matlab pure composition, originality ke hisab se dekha jaye. Yeah, why don't people talk more about the soundtrack of Ludo? I think, tell me if you agree with me, it's one of Arijit Singh's best songs.
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0: And Rose Abad Barbad ho rahe hain, not once but two, three, sometimes five times in a day. But all that is going to come down now. I'm talking about the FIFA World Cup. History has been created last night. Matlab history was going to be created for sure. South Africa ya Canada, dono mein se ek team to definitely was going to do something that has never been done in the history of that country. And that is enter the round of 16 of the most watched tournament in the whole world. I mean, itni zyada countries football khelti hain. I think 200 countries, all the countries in the world play football or soccer if you're an American football fan. Yeah. So for the first time, round of 16, it was either South Africa or Canada. Hard fought game tha. And then right in the 90th minute, it is the home team Canada which scored a solitary goal. 1-0 Canada has entered the round of 16 of the FIFA World Cup. South Africa ko shakash ka samna karna pada, but yeah, wow, what a fabulous performance by South Africa. So I mean, if you're a South African football fan, then commiserations. Yeah, lekin Canada, oh itne hamare sardar bhai in the audience, in the crowd, it's so heartening to see Canada, the host nation. Who would have thought, if somebody had said like about a couple of months ago ki Canada jo home team advantage ko milega, lekin aisa round of 16 hai. Unbelievable. So what do you have to expect? Aaj raat ko 9 baje, yeah, at a very human hour, you can go and watch Brazil versus Japan. That's a great round of 32 game right there. And then 12:30 baje aaj raat, while you're at it, Germany versus Paraguay. And then kal subah 5 baje, it's going to be Netherlands versus Morocco. This one's called Meherma, Darshan Rawal ki awaaz. This is The Big Breakfast with me, Sid, right here on Big 106.2, a part of the Fun Asia Network. Good morning.

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1: BBC News. More than 2,000 international rescue workers and 100 sniffer dogs are continuing to search the rubble after Venezuela's twin earthquakes as hope of finding survivors fades. Tens of thousands remain missing. The number of confirmed dead is close to 1,500. The US ambassador to the United Nations has warned that President Trump's patience with Iran won't last forever, following Sunday's clashes around the Strait of Hormuz. Mike Waltz accused Iran of trying to hold the world hostage by trying to charge tolls on shipping through the crucial waterway and said the US would not stand for it. Turkey has slammed Israel's move to recognise the massacre of Armenians during the First World War as genocide. Ankara called it a political decision aimed at covering Israel's own crimes against Palestinians. Pakistan says it has carried out a military strikes against Islamic militants in Afghanistan. The Pakistani Information Minister said the provinces of Paktika and Kuna were all hit. A spokesman for the Taliban in Afghanistan said dozens of civilians have been killed or wounded. President Putin has acknowledged that Russia is suffering fuel shortages as a result of Ukrainian attacks on energy infrastructure, but said the situation was not critical. He said the main task was to increase air defences. Co-hosts Canada have defeated South Africa 1-0 in knockout stages of the World Cup. The midfielder Stefan Ustakio scored Canada's only goal in stoppage time, just minutes before the final whistle. And the world's most powerful particle accelerator, the Large Hadron Collider, is shutting down for a 4-year upgrade. Scientists hope it will improve things in years to come. 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
0: Forget coffee, chai. 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UAE's number one way to rise and shine. 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
4: Good morning, it's past 8 a.m. on this 29th of June, Monday ki subah, a couple of days away from exactly halfway through 2026. This is the perfect way to start a day. It's called The Big Breakfast with me, Sid, and so much coming up on the show. In this hour, hum log khelne wale big summer surprises. The game is going to change from today, and talking about game, India lost the series against Ireland. Whitewash 2-0, never happened in the history of Indian cricket. इसके बारे में बात करने वाले हैं. The Irish cricket board has gotten a bit cheeky as well, taken a few swipes, shots fired in the direction of a certain Gautam Gambhir. All that and much more coming up right here on Big 106.2, a part of the Fun Asia Network.

0: 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The Big Breakfast brought to you by Zuleika Hospital. 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
1: You know what? 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
9: Good morning, it's 8:16 on the clock, 34 degrees Celsius right now, humidity at 65%, winds blowing at 8 kilometers per hour, nice and sunny start to this Monday morning, highs of 36 right now, lows of 32 degrees Celsius.
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0: Every day you read something on social media that makes you go, oh, what is the one love that you can always depend on? What is the one person who hamesha stands by you thick and thin? It is, of course, your mum.
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0: Context kya hai mere bhai? Context ye hai ki Cristiano Ronaldo, of course, FIFA World Cup chal raha hai, and unka thoda naram kabhi garam World Cup chal raha hai. He scored a brace recently. He scored 2 goals in one game, but then uske baad thoda up and down hi unka season raha hai for Portugal. Well, the fans are like hoping and praying, keeping their fingers crossed. He also became the subject of lots of jokes on social media, and that is why his mum has come to his rescue and said that I firmly stand by my son. I'm so proud that my son continues to make history. I want to thank all the fans, always stood by him, and he's given so much to the world. A kiss for you, my son. Your mom will always be by your side. It's kind of message. That's the kind of love that you kind of log on to social media for. Filhal, chalo, FIFA ka game to hota rahega. 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Lekin hum log aap aur main ek game shuru karte hain. The game that you have been waiting for.
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0: 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Aaj Monday yani ki the game is going to change. It's the Bollywood Vacay Contest. 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
6: It's 8:27 on the clock on this Monday ki subah. Let's take a look at 311 E11 heading south going towards Dubai from Sharjah. No surprises out there. You'll find 7 to 8 minutes ka delay. Al-Qisas Industrial is quite busy. Aaj S117 par and then D62 par right outside Madina Mall you'll find a bit of congestion. S115 Sahara Center ke theek bahar you'll find a bit of congestion as well. S112 as is to be expected going towards University of Sharjah. And then 611 Emirates Road par heading south going towards Alavir. You'll find 4 se 5 minute ki der. Things are quite okay at E44 going towards Business Bay. Abhi tak wo dhansu wala traffic jama hona shuru nahi hua hai. Things are getting busy at E11 though, and that is Trade Center roundabout heading south. Also D75 Sheikh Rashid Street going towards Dubai Frame. You'll find 3 se 4 minute ki der.
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7: Well, let's start with the capital, Abu Dhabi. Aapko ulti disha mein aaj traffic milega, heading south, and this is at Muzaffar Industrial E30 par. And also usual traffic heading into Masdar City, and then Sector 13 Khalifa City pe, you know, going towards Rabdan E20, where you'll find a bit of congestion. Nothing major to report from the capital. Chalte hain Dubai Sharjah ki aur, you'll find congestion at JBT, the junction of 44 and 311. Also, speaking of 311, Arabian Ranches aur JBC ke beech mein aapko traffic milega, 3-4 minute minimum ki der wahan par expect kijiye. Then Nadal Hamar is also a bit congested right as you cross City Center Mirdif. Up north, 311, E11 heading south, going towards Dubai from Sharjah. Roz ki tarah aapko 7-8 minute ki der to milegi. Then there is Ajman Industrial 2 pe, traffic is building up. E11 heading south, going towards safe zone E88. Then there's also 611 ka traffic badhta ja raha hai, heading south, going towards Al Aviv.
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1: BBC News. More than 2,000 international rescue workers and 100 sniffer dogs are continuing to search the rubble after Venezuela's twin earthquakes as hope of finding survivors fades. Tens of thousands remain missing. The number of confirmed dead is close to 1,500. The US ambassador to the United Nations has warned that President Trump's patience with Iran won't last forever, following Sunday's clashes around the Strait of Hormuz. Mike Waltz accused Iran of trying to hold the world hostage by trying to charge tolls on shipping through the crucial waterway and said the US would not stand for it. Turkey has slammed Israel's move to recognise the massacre of Armenians during the First World War as genocide. Ankara called it a political decision aimed at covering Israel's own crimes against Palestinians. Pakistan says it has carried out a military strike against Islamic militants in Afghanistan. The Pakistani information minister said the provinces of Paktika and Kuna were all hit. A spokesman for the Taliban in Afghanistan said dozens of civilians have been killed or wounded. President Putin has acknowledged that Russia is suffering fuel shortages as a result of Ukrainian attacks on energy infrastructure, but said the situation was not critical. He said the main task was to increase air defences. Co-hosts Canada have defeated South Africa 1-0 in knockout stages of the World Cup. The midfielder Stefan Ustakio scored Canada's only goal in stoppage time, just minutes before the final whistle. And the world's most powerful particle accelerator, the Large Hadron Collider, is shutting down for a 4-year upgrade. Scientists hope it will improve things in years to come. BBC News.
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4: Good morning, it's past 9 o'clock on this 29th of June, Monday ki subah. 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It's called The Big Breakfast with me, Sid. 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In just about 5 minutes from now, we're going to play the Bollywood Vacay contest, and one of you is going to get into the shortlist, into the draw to win a wonderful, unmissable staycation at the Rixos Almirid in Russell Khemah, plus on the spot, two Vox tickets and an F&B voucher as well.

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8: Morning is 9:48 on the clock. Let's take a look at the usual suspects. 311-11 heading south, going towards Dubai. From Sharjah, you'll find 5 to 7 minutes ki der, both these arteries per Beirut Street. D62 heading south, going towards Dera from Madina Mall. Yahan par bhi aapko 4 se 5 minute extra bitane honge. S112, S102, Sharjah Industrial mein aapko traffic milega. 611 heading south, going towards Alavir. Also, you'll find 4 se 5 minute ki der. 44 Alkhel Road par, going towards Business Bay from D3. Also, first Alkhel Street ka traffic badhna shuru ho gaya hai. Alkhuz Industrial 1st aur 3rd ke beech in Alkhuz Industrial. Then there's 44 Alkhel Road par heading north. Unusual traffic aaj. As you cross Dubai Hills Mall area, Umsikim, jaise aap cross karenge, yahan par ek incident hai, so be careful.
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0: 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On that note, chalta hu main. Rahiye Zora ke saath up until 2 p.m. I'm going to see you tomorrow morning on a weekday morning from 6 to 10. It is a date. This is the perfect way to start your day. It's called The Big Breakfast. In the meanwhile, don't forget to follow us on socials. We are 106.2 Big FM, humara Insta handle. And I'm Sid Seth, S-I-D-S-E-T-H. Till tomorrow, enjoy the rest of your Monday. Bye-bye.

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3: BBC News. More than 2,000 international rescue workers and 100 sniffer dogs are continuing to search the rubble after Venezuela's twin earthquakes as hope of finding survivors fades. Tens of thousands remain missing. The number of confirmed dead is close to 1,500. The US ambassador to the United Nations has warned that President Trump's patience with Iran won't last forever, following Sunday's clashes around the Strait of Hormuz. Mike Waltz accused Iran of trying to hold the world hostage by trying to charge tolls on shipping through the crucial waterway, and said the US would not stand for it. Turkey has slammed Israel's move to recognise the massacre of Armenians during the First World War as genocide. Ankara called it a political decision aimed at covering Israel's own crimes against Palestinians. Pakistan says it has carried out a military strike against Islamic militants in Afghanistan. The Pakistani information minister said the provinces of Paktika and Kuna were all hit. A spokesman for the Taliban in Afghanistan said dozens of civilians have been killed or wounded. President Putin has acknowledged that Russia is suffering fuel shortages as a result of Ukrainian attacks on energy infrastructure, but said the situation was not critical. He said the main task was to increase air defences. Co-hosts Canada have defeated South Africa 1-0 in knockout stages of the World Cup. The midfielder Stefan Ustakio scored Canada's only goal in stoppage time, just minutes before the final whistle. And the world's most powerful particle accelerator, the Large Hadron Collider, is shutting down for a 4-year upgrade. Scientists hope it will improve things in years to come. BBC News.
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5: 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I keep you company 4 ghanton ke liye all the way until 2. Bringing you the hottest and the freshest of Bollywood music. But uske alawa, yaar dekho, weekend guzar gaya. Hai na? And obviously, weekend jab chala jata hai, everyone's very sad and is always sulking. And I think even I am. Especially is, matlab, garmi mein, there's no reason for you actually to be happy. But the only good thing is that bachcho ki jo hai, wo school ki chuttiyan shuru ho rahi hai. Which also means that a lot of you have your summer vacations planned as well. You will be flying out very, very soon, which is the one thing to look forward to. So that's going to happen very soon. Hold on to that thought to just, you know, make yourself happy a little bit right now. But there are many things that we say to, you know, ourselves to make ourselves happy. Aur aise bachpan mein hame bahut sari cheeze boli jati thi jo hame lagta tha sach hai, ya to wo, you know, hamari khushi ke liye hoti thi, ya to hame wo darane ke liye, to keep us in check hoti thi. But many things that people told us when we were kids that we actually believed, but they were all lies. Aur ya aise ho sakta hai ki you grew up thinking that, and abhi bhi as an adult, because you grew up with that idea, you still think it is true. I am here to break those, you know, notions of yours. Agar aapne bhi ye sari bakwas baatein bachpan mein suni thi, let me shatter those for you and tell you ki ye sab jhoot hai. More on that in just a bit. Let's kickstart the hour. Nal Nachra coming your way. Afsana Khan on the lead along with Rebel right here on the Big Mix. A very good morning.

0: 101.2, The Beat of Bollywood. What if this summer came with a surprise? A big surprise. 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
7: 36 degrees Celsius है बाहर. Humidity already at 55%. It is very hot, very humid. Lows will only dip down to about 32 later tonight. 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
3: BBC News with Emily Thomas. More international teams have been arriving in Venezuela to join the rescue effort following Wednesday's double earthquake. Tens of thousands of people remain missing, while hopes of finding survivors fade. Nearly 1,500 have been confirmed dead. An American official has said the US and Iran have agreed to stand down after a series of clashes around the Strait of Hormuz. He said technical talks on the recent memorandum of understanding were expected to continue. There's no confirmation from Iran. Pakistan has carried out airstrikes and ground assaults on Islamist militant targets across the Afghan border. The Pakistani information minister said the provinces of Paktia, Paktika and Kunar were hit. Australia and Vanuatu have signed a sweeping economic and security agreement. It bars any foreign military base on the Pacific Island nation. In exchange, Australia will provide greater economic support. Vanuatu is at the centre of strategic rivalry between China and US allies. Andy Burnham, who's expected to become Britain's new Prime Minister next month, is due to give his first major policy speech since Keir Starmer announced his resignation. He will set out a plan to raise living standards across the UK. The world's most powerful particle accelerator, the Large Hadron Collider, is shutting down for a four-year upgrade. Scientists hope that boosting the machine's ability to accelerate and smash particles will provide 100 times more data to hunt for dark matter. A fossil which had been ignored for 40 years has turned out to be the first dinosaur bone ever found in Antarctica. The specimen belongs to the British Antarctic Survey. And co-hosts Canada have defeated South Africa 1-0 in the first match of the knockout stage of the World Cup. World News from the BBC.
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5: I cannot keep up. I simply cannot keep up with the things that the Gen Z comes up with every single time. मतलब आप नए नए words बनाते हो, phrases बनाते हो, actions बनाते हो, पता नहीं क्या क्या नया बना रहे होते हो. It's so difficult to be able to, you know, catch up and keep up with everything that they do so that we can communicate with these kids. नहीं होता मुझसे यार. अब मेरे सामने एक और post आया है. That is a whole list of new words and phrases that are only travel related. अगर आप travel कर रहे हो किसी Gen Z के साथ तो you can, you know, you'll very probably most probably be hearing all these random terms that they are using because ye terms unhone khud hi baithe baithe bana diye aur decide kar diya ki hum ise official kar denge taki millennials boomers jo koi bhi hamare aage piche hain wo sare ke sare confuse ho jaye. Basically travel ki ek alag se dictionary bani hai Gen Z ki. I'm going to take you through a few of those so that in case you have any Gen Z kids in your family, then it might just come in handy to be able to, you know, communicate with them on a daily basis.

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2: 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That's My Song by E. And. Tum takina dikh takina takina dikh.

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1: BBC News with Emily Thomas. More international teams have been arriving in Venezuela to join the rescue effort following Wednesday's double earthquake. Tens of thousands of people remain missing, while hopes of finding survivors fade. Nearly 1,500 have been confirmed dead. An American official has said the US and Iran have agreed to stand down after a series of clashes around the Strait of Hormuz. He said technical talks on the recent memorandum of understanding were expected to continue. There's no confirmation from Iran. Pakistan has carried out airstrikes and ground assaults on Islamist militant targets across the Afghan border. The Pakistani Information Minister said the provinces of Paktiar, Paktika and Kunar were hit. Australia and Vanuatu have signed a sweeping economic and security agreement. It bars any foreign military base on the Pacific Island nation. In exchange, Australia will provide greater economic support. Vanuatu is at the centre of strategic rivalry between China and US allies. Andy Burnham, who's expected to become Britain's new Prime Minister next month, is due to give his first major policy speech since Keir Starmer announced his resignation. He will set out a plan to raise living standards across the UK. The world's most powerful particle accelerator, the Large Hadron Collider, is shutting down for a four-year upgrade. Scientists hope that boosting the machine's ability to accelerate and smash particles will provide 100 times more data to hunt for dark matter. A fossil which had been ignored for 40 years has turned out to be the first dinosaur bone ever found in Antarctica. The specimen belongs to the British Antarctic Survey. And co-hosts Canada have defeated South Africa 1-0 in the first match of the knockout stage of the World Cup. World News from the BBC.
0: 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Great coverage, vibrant colour, natural finish. All in just 5 minutes. Henna Speedy Easy Hair Colour. 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
0: When the clock strikes sass, she walks in. 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
3: 12:03, Hanji, good afternoon. This is Zohra keeping you company until 2 on The Big Mix right here on Big 106.2. The beat of Bollywood is ghante Imran Hashmi ki hi baat hogi kyunki he's everywhere. Yeah. He's all over our Instagram, our social media, har jagah. First look. In fact, maine clip dekha jahan pe he's shooting for a scene and everyone's like, oh, Awara Pantu ka scene leak ho gaya. But then I saw closely and us scene mein Janelia D'Souza thi. Do you think this is a glimpse from Awara Pantu or do you think this is part of another movie that he is filming for? We will talk about that in just a bit. Let's kickstart the hour with Run Down the City, Monica.

When the music fades out and it's just the vocals left, you know that the man is back. Yaar, I was such a fan of this voice. Mohammed Irfan ki jo awaaz thi is gaane pe. I just knew that if the song is coming back and if he is not brought back with the song, I don't want it. I don't want anything at all. Just take it away and go. Because no, it's a no for me. But yes, no disappointment there at least. So I'm very, very excited for Awara Pantu. Maine na clip dekha over the weekend, which was going viral. And usme he's spotted with a female actor as well. And everyone is like, arey, scene leak ho gaya Awara Pantu ka. But maine closely dekha that it's Janelia D'Souza. And for a fact, I know ki isme Janelia D'Souza to hai hi nahi. We know that Disha Patni hai in Awara Pantu. In fact, agar aapne trailer abhi dekha hai, chota sa teaser aaya hai. Shabana Azmi bhi usme nazar aayi hai. So Janelia is not there. And then maine thoda research kiya and pata chala ki shayad ho sakta hai. This is from his upcoming movie Gunmaster G9. Iska bhi ek chota sa animated teaser release hua tha, if I'm not wrong. But it also looked very, very interesting. So it could possibly be from that movie. He has some very interesting movies coming up. But I think the most exciting is definitely Awara Pantu. Aur agar iski baat humne ki hai aur ye gaana nahi suna hai, to matlab hum true fans hai hi nahi. Irfan Khan to the hi, but Mustafa Zahid ki jo awaaz hai, to phir aao, is the most iconic. And he will always remain iconic for the right reason. Mustafa Zahid ki awaaz, to phir aao.

Bollywood. 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
1: BBC News with Jane Steele. More international teams have been arriving in Venezuela to join the rescue effort following Wednesday's double earthquake. Tens of thousands of people remain missing while hopes of finding survivors fade. Nearly 1,500 have been confirmed dead. The US and Iran have reportedly agreed to stop their latest attacks and hold talks to try to resolve their dispute over the Strait of Hormuz. An American official said both sides would stand down for now and allow vessels to move freely. There's been no confirmation from the Iranian side. Pakistan says at least 29 militants have been killed in its latest airstrikes and ground operations along the Afghan border. The information minister said large quantities of weapons and ammunition had been destroyed. An Afghan spokesperson said strikes had killed almost 40 civilians. China has warned Australia against playing geopolitical games after Canberra signed an economic and security pact with Vanuatu. The agreement bars any foreign military base on the Pacific island nation. In exchange, Australia will provide greater economic support. The Democratic Republic of Congo has reported a sharp rise in Ebola cases, with 47 new infections and 12 deaths recorded on Saturday. 360 people are now known to have died since the outbreak was declared in May. South Korea has announced $500 billion worth of investment in the artificial intelligence and chip-building industries. President Lee Jae-myung described semiconductors, physical AI and AI data centres as the triple axis of South Korea's great leap forward. A fossil which has been ignored for 40 years has turned out to be the first dinosaur bone ever found in Antarctica. The specimen, which belongs to the British Antarctic Survey, has now been identified as the tailbone of a titanosaur, the largest dinosaurs ever to roam the Earth. BBC News.
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0: When the clock strikes sass, she walks in. 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
3: Good afternoon, the last hour of the show. Ek bach chuke hain, Zohra ke saath ho up until 2, right here on Big 106.2. This is the beat of Bollywood. Is aakhri ghante mein, your chance to be part of a big summer surprise. Kyunki hum aapko de rahe hain the ultimate family staycation. Kya karna hoga, wo staycation jeetne ke liye, family ke saath chill karne ke liye, all you've got to do is participate. Kaise karna hai? I will tell you all that in just a bit, right here on The Big Mix.

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0: 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Henna Speedy Hair Color, covering the changes in the world and covering changes in your hair right now. 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
1: BBC News with Emily Thomas. All schools in Venezuela are to remain closed until next Monday as hopes fade of finding more survivors of last week's earthquakes. Nearly 1,500 people are confirmed to have died, but tens of thousands more are still missing. The US and Iran have reportedly agreed to stop their latest attacks and hold talks to try to resolve their dispute over the Strait of Hormuz. An American official said both sides would stand down for now and allow vessels to move freely. The Democratic Republic of Congo has reported a sharp rise in Ebola cases, with 47 new infections and 12 deaths recorded on Saturday. 360 people are now known to have died since the outbreak was declared in May. Pakistan says at least 29 militants have been killed in its latest airstrikes and ground operations along the Afghan border. An Afghan spokesperson said the strikes had killed almost 40 civilians. China has warned Australia against playing geopolitical games after Canberra signed an economic and security pact with Vanuatu. The agreement bars any foreign military base on the Pacific Island nation. South Korea has announced more than $500 billion worth of investments in the artificial intelligence and chip-building industries. It's part of a plan to develop new production hubs, data centres and robotics technology. Police in South Africa are investigating the shooting of a senior police officer who was due to appear before a public inquiry into alleged criminality within the police service. Major General Feroz Khan was shot while driving in a Johannesburg suburb on Sunday. And a fossil ignored for 40 years has turned out to be the first dinosaur bone ever found in Antarctica. It's now been identified as a tailbone of a titanosaur, the largest dinosaurs ever to roam the Earth. BBC News.
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0: When the afternoon slows down, he speaks of love, life and light. 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
3: Hello, hi, good afternoon to you. How are you doing? Hope your weekend went well. Ujjwal Khanna ke saath Big 106.2 pe sun rahe hain aap The Big Life for 3 hours. Nice, easy, breezy music. Actually, aaj easy breezy zyada nahi hai because I've got a Vishal Dadlani special playing for you in my theme hour. Kal tha unka birthday. He's a great, great guy. I'll be talking about him once I step into my theme hour. But right now, let's kick start and focus on the first hour, which is about food. Khana, shana, jo already kafi ho gaya hai. एंड खाने से याद आया, ये जो बनाना चिप्स होते हैं ना, या फिर दूसरे चिप्स जो केरला से आते हैं, ओ माय गॉड, ये ऐसा, यू नो, इट जस्ट sort of tells you to stop, stop, stop. I mean, your body tells you to stop, stop, but you cannot stop, you cannot resist. That is what is, and you know, one of our friend, he's come from Kerala, and he said, okay, eat. And he also brought Mysore Pak, and I'm like, nahi Ujjwal, itna khaya weekend pe already, abhi nahi khana. But it is what is with the chips. You got to hold on to your horses and take that packet away, hide it somewhere else and put it on somebody else's table. I don't care about that. You've got to hold your hands for that. Let's kick start with the first track. Tu Aashiqui Hai, KK ki awaaz mein from the film Jhankar. Beats aapke saath until 5. Big 106.2 pay. If the food wasn't just enough that I just spoke, there's more coming up on the other side of these songs. This is The Big Life.

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0: 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The beat of Bollywood. 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

0: All schools in Venezuela are to remain closed until next Monday as hopes fade of finding more survivors of last week's earthquakes. Nearly 1,500 people are confirmed to have died, but tens of thousands more are still missing. The US and Iran have reportedly agreed to stop their latest attacks and hold talks to try to resolve their dispute over the Strait of Hormuz. An American official said both sides would stand down for now and allow vessels to move freely. The Democratic Republic of Congo has reported a sharp rise in Ebola cases, with 47 new infections and 12 deaths recorded on Saturday. 360 people are now known to have died since the outbreak was declared in May. Pakistan says at least 29 militants have been killed in its latest airstrikes and ground operations along the Afghan border. An Afghan spokesperson said the strikes had killed almost 40 civilians. China has warned Australia against playing geopolitical games after Canberra signed an economic and security pact with Vanuatu. The agreement bars any foreign military base on the Pacific Island nation. South Korea has announced more than $500 billion worth of investments in the artificial intelligence and chip building industries. It's part of a plan to develop new production hubs, data centres and robotics technology. Police in South Africa are investigating the shooting of a senior police officer who was due to appear before a public inquiry into alleged criminality within the police service. Major General Feroz Khan was shot while driving in a Johannesburg suburb on Sunday. And a fossil ignored for 40 years has turned out to be the first dinosaur bone ever found in Antarctica. It's now been identified as a tailbone of a titanosaur, the largest dinosaurs ever to roam the Earth. BBC News.
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3: 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the chartbusters, they managed to hold on to their distinct music identity in an industry that often demands conformity. Vishal Dadlani, he's carved out a parallel track as one of the Bollywood's most dependable and versatile playback singers and music composers. Kal tha inka birthday, and let's talk about him and how he got into music. He was a band boy when he started, and then of course he got into the mainstream Bollywood music. Sholo si, Vishal Dadlani ki awaaz, all about him in my theme hour. That's what I'm playing the first. And inki awaaz mein mujhe jo ek cheez bahut achhi lagti hai, wo hai jo grunge element hai na, wo jo leke aate hain har ek gaane mein. That's simply so out of this world. Take it away, aapke saath until 5. This is The Big Life.

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So blessed. These guys are so blessed. Ek to arrangement itni achhi karte hain music ki Shekhar ke saath, and then of course the singing, and of course he's been the face of Indian Idol for so many years now. Stay logged on to Big 106.2. All about Vishal Dadlani, the singer, the playback singer is what we are saying, and playing Dostana Se Gaana, the track is Jaane Kyun Dil Chahta Hai aapke saath until 5 o'clock.

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1: BBC News with Emily Thomas. All schools in Venezuela are to remain closed until next Monday as hopes fade of finding more survivors of last week's earthquakes. Nearly 1,500 people are confirmed to have died, but tens of thousands more are still missing. The US and Iran have reportedly agreed to stop their latest attacks and hold talks to try to resolve their dispute over the Strait of Hormuz. An American official said both sides would stand down for now and allow vessels to move freely. The Democratic Republic of Congo has reported a sharp rise in Ebola cases, with 47 new infections and 12 deaths recorded on Saturday. 360 people are now known to have died since the outbreak was declared in May. Pakistan says at least 29 militants have been killed in its latest airstrikes and ground operations along the Afghan border. An Afghan spokesperson said the strikes had killed almost 40 civilians. China has warned Australia against playing geopolitical games after Canberra signed an economic and security pact with Vanuatu. The agreement bars any foreign military base on the Pacific Island nation. South Korea has announced more than $500 billion worth of investments in the artificial intelligence and chip building industries. It's part of a plan to develop new production hubs, data centres and robotics technology. Police in South Africa are investigating the shooting of a senior police officer who was due to appear before a public inquiry into alleged criminality within the police service. Major General Feroz Khan was shot while driving in a Johannesburg suburb on Sunday. And a fossil ignored for 40 years has turned out to be the first dinosaur bone ever found in Antarctica. It's now been identified as a tailbone of a titanosaur, the largest dinosaurs ever to roam the Earth. BBC News.
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0: When the afternoon slows down, he speaks of love, life and light. 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
3: Time to say good evening to you. 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We are by the name of 106.2 Big FM, which is 106.2 Big FM. I shall more than certainly play that for you. Okay. Comes in first, Atif Aslam. Such a nice whisper into your ears. The track is kuch is tarah, mere palkon ko mila de, apni palkon ko meri palkon se mila de. Take it away. Aapke saath wo final hour. Of course, agar aapki palke intezar kar rahi hai ki kab aapko call aayega, to most certainly aapko call aayega for this big summer surprise. And if you don't know what it is, I shall come back and let you know the details. Stick around. 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We're a part of Fun Asia Network.

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1: 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Well, I'm talking about yes, Amar. Big 106.2 is giving you this ultimate staycay on Big Summer Surprises, presenting sponsor Skechers, title sponsor Papa John's, hospitality partner Rixos, Almayrid, Russell Khema. 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Now, participate karne ke liye, all you got to do is tune into The Big Breakfast with Sid in the morning and The Big Thrill with Mansi in the evening. And then, of course, you have to type apne WhatsApp mein jaake BSS, which is BSS, Big Summer Surprises, your name, or WhatsApp kijiye usse 054-309-1062 pe, which is 054-309-1062 pe. 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
1: BBC News with Emily Thomas. All schools in Venezuela are to remain closed until next Monday as hopes fade of finding more survivors of last week's earthquakes. Nearly 1,500 people are confirmed to have died, but tens of thousands more are still missing. The US and Iran have reportedly agreed to stop their latest attacks and hold talks to try to resolve their dispute over the Strait of Hormuz. An American official said both sides would stand down for now and allow vessels to move freely. The Democratic Republic of Congo has reported a sharp rise in Ebola cases, with 47 new infections and 12 deaths recorded on Saturday. 360 people are now known to have died since the outbreak was declared in May. Pakistan says at least 29 militants have been killed in its latest airstrikes and ground operations along the Afghan border. An Afghan spokesperson said the strikes had killed almost 40 civilians. China has warned Australia against playing geopolitical games after

0: Canberra signed an economic and security pact with Vanuatu. The agreement bars any foreign military base on the Pacific Island nation. South Korea has announced more than $500 billion worth of investments in the artificial intelligence and chip building industries. It's part of a plan to develop new production hubs, data centres and robotics technology. Police in South Africa are investigating the shooting of a senior police officer who was due to appear before a public inquiry into alleged criminality within the police service. Major General Feroz Khan was shot while driving in a Johannesburg suburb on Sunday. And a fossil ignored for 40 years has turned out to be the first dinosaur bone ever found in Antarctica. It's now been identified as a tailbone of a titanosaur, the largest dinosaurs ever to roam the Earth. BBC News.
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2: Hanji, this is the Big Thrill. I know it's a Monday, but I've got a great surprise for you. Jo Monday blues ko phur kar dega. In fact, the traffic that you're facing right now, usse bhi phur kar dega. It's time for the big summer surprises. Your chance to beat this heat in style. Very, very simple. Agar aap jeetna chahte hain ek family staycation, you'll have to register. And for that, aapne sirf ek WhatsApp karna hai. BSS, apna pura naam to 054-309-1062. You'll play a fun game here with us, and if you manage to crack it, you're walking away with open movie tickets plus F&B vouchers, and of course, aapka naam jayega in the draw for this family staycation.
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2: So while you're sending those WhatsApps, I know traffic is crazy right now, but 5-6 traffic ko a style se beat karne ke liye, we play this fun game. 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So if you think ki aap 5 second ke andar jawab de sakte hain, then 800-1062 is the number to dial. We've got Karan Aujla with One Republic.

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1: Good evening, ये है Big Thrill Mansi. 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
6: 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Marina se JBR, JLT, wahan bhi slow-moving traffic hai. 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
1: BBC News with Emily Thomas. All schools in Venezuela are to remain closed until next Monday as hopes fade of finding more survivors of last week's earthquakes. Nearly 1,500 people are confirmed to have died, but tens of thousands more are still missing. The US and Iran have reportedly agreed to stop their latest attacks and hold talks to try to resolve their dispute over the Strait of Hormuz. An American official said both sides would stand down for now and allow vessels to move freely. The Democratic Republic of Congo has reported a sharp rise in Ebola cases with 400 on Saturday. 360 people are now known to have died since the outbreak was declared in May. Pakistan says at least 29 militants have been killed in its latest airstrikes and ground operations along the Afghan border. An Afghan spokesperson said the strikes had killed almost 40 civilians. China has warned Australia against playing geopolitical games after Canberra signed an economic and security pact with Vanuatu. The agreement bars any foreign military base on the Pacific Island nation. South Korea has announced more than $500 billion worth of investments in the artificial intelligence and chip building industries. It's part of a plan to develop new production hubs, data centres and robotics technology. Police in South Africa are investigating the shooting of a senior police officer who was due to appear before a public inquiry into alleged criminality within the police service. Major General Feroz Khan was shot while driving in a Johannesburg suburb on Sunday. And a fossil ignored for 40 years has turned out to be the first dinosaur bone ever found in Antarctica. It's now been identified as a tailbone of a titanosaur, the largest dinosaurs ever to roam the Earth. BBC News.
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2: Good evening, ये है Big Thrill and Mansi. We're playing the 5-second rule. Joining us is Zainab, who says कि आज पहली बार मैंने गाड़ी में अपना रेडियो ऑन करा है, तो इतनी देर क्यों हुई? आते आते मेहरबान क्यों नहीं चलाया रेडियो गाड़ी में इतने दिनों से या कभी भी?
3: Because I usually just switch on Bluetooth and just
2: क्या चाह रही हो Zainab कि हम चले जाएं क्या वापस? रोजी रोटी हमारी?
3: No, it's not that. It's just it's a short
2: rasta,
3: so I just quickly just
2: connect.
3: Ho jata hai.
2: Nahi, now disconnected. This is going to be your only connection. 106.2 Big FM. Zainab, you know you're a driver and you called me. I was just speaking to Rakhi about new driver and parking. So do you remember leaving a place because parking was hard?
3: Yes, that I can relate to as well. I used to live in Sharjah, and parking was hard there.
2: Very nice. And
3: that was hard because I had to find a parking, kacha parking. I used to drive all the way back from Jebel Ali. So
2: finding parking is okay, but parking is hard.
3: Oh, parking itself? No. I don't think I've had that issue. No. That's okay. That's
2: right. मतलब आपको पहले attempt में ही license मिल गया होगा?
3: नहीं, driving final test I did 2 times, but the first parking test was just once. So that's okay.
2: She's a pro. Even I got the parking test done, but I think wo test count nahi hota hai because it's a yard. They should take us to basements, to malls, to places where people just look at a parking and they don't even realize ki dusri gaadi ka darwaza khule na khule. Hame parking milni chahiye. That is your real test. Zainab, what do you do?
3: I actually work as a compliance person in CV. I'm not sure if you know it. It's like a testing inspection industry. So I work in that.
2: So what do you test and inspect?
3: All chemical products like textiles, cosmetics.
2: I had certain humans in my mind that I wanted you to test and inspect, but that doesn't work. Filhal, we'll play the 5-second rule.
3: No.
2: It's a fun game. You get 5 seconds. Yes. I'm going to give you a few categories. 3 things you have to tell in 5 seconds.
1: 5-second rule.
4: Oh yeah.
2: Quickly name 3 Bollywood songs जिनके title में दिल आता है. दिल प्यार व्यार. Time खत्म. 5 seconds. फटाफट वाला game है. 3 things that are green in color and are edible.
3: Mochi.
2: Oh, nice.
3: Sometimes methi paratha.
2: Very good.
3: And red velvet. No.
2: Yay! Matcha. Almost there. Red velvet, she was saying. 3 ice cream flavors which are not strawberry or chocolate.
3: Cotton candy, vanilla, and salted caramel.
2: Whoa! 3 things that you find only at a beach.
3: Sunscreen bottle, swimwear.
2: Time khalas. 3 things that you'd like to change about your colleagues.
3: That they speak another language, they can wear some cologne, and also some girls.
2: 3 things about your husband, 3 qualities in fact, jo aapko bilkul achhi nahi lagti aur uske wajah se jhagda hota hai.
3: Okay, little bit lazy,
2: okay.
3: Too calm and too calm. Too patient.
2: So you don't want him to be calm and patient. You want him to be like full on angry young man.
3: No. Sometimes it's good, but when you're too calm, then people just can get past everything.
2: So you like want him to be calm just around you and baki logon ka bilkul bhishum dhurandar ban. Very nice.
3: Perfect.
2: Not bad. For the first time, you played really well. Hit or miss tha, but most of your answers were within 5 seconds. So this is your sign that you should switch on radio every single day. And it is better than Bluetooth.
3: Yes,
2: hai na? Bluetooth thodi na itni gappe marega.
3: Thank you. Good experience.
2: Hai na? Chalo, you have a great evening. Lovely talking to you, Zainab.
3: Love you too. Bye-bye,
2: Mansi. Bye. Yeah, 5-second rule. Ek hi rule aise khelne ka. Mujhe call karna 800-1062 par.

Damn.

0: The Big Thrill with Mansi on Big 106.2. 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
1: 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Two big launches this weekend. Haval's 2026 Jolyon Max is now on sale through Al Nabuda, 79,900 dirhams. 1.5-litre turbo, 9 seconds 0 to 100 claim, 6-year warranty. And also the M-Hero 2 has landed through Al Ghurair Mobility, a plug-in hybrid with 677 horsepower and 1,300 kilometres of claimed range, starting from 199,000 dirhams. And it's a big moment tomorrow. Etihad Rail's first-ever passenger service for Jeddah to Abu Dhabi in 1 hour 45. Tickets nearly sold out. And that's not all. Abu Dhabi says air taxis could arrive as soon as this year. Archer Aviation has already been test flying there. And now some traffic updates. Sharjah to Dubai this morning, the E11 and Al Ittihad are heavy. Allow some extra time as you commute to work. That's your Auto Pulse. Stay tuned.
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0: 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Henna Speedy Hair Color, covering the changes in the world and covering changes in your hair right now. 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
1: BBC News with Emily Thomas. All schools in Venezuela are to remain closed until next Monday as hopes fade of finding more survivors of last week's earthquakes. Nearly 1,500 people are confirmed to have died, but tens of thousands more are still missing. The US and Iran have reportedly agreed to stop their latest attacks and hold talks to try to resolve their dispute over the Strait of Hormuz. An American official said both sides would stand down for now and allow vessels to move freely. The Democratic Republic of Congo has reported a sharp rise in Ebola cases, with 47 new infections and 12 deaths recorded on Saturday. 360 people are now known to have died since the outbreak was declared in May. Pakistan says at least 29 militants have been killed in its latest airstrikes and ground operations along the Afghan

0: border. An Afghan spokesperson said the strikes had killed almost 40 civilians. China has warned Australia against playing geopolitical games after Canberra signed an economic and security pact with Vanuatu. The agreement bars any foreign military base on the Pacific Island nation. South Korea has announced more than $500 billion worth of investments in the artificial intelligence and chip building industries. It's part of a plan to develop new production hubs, data centres and robotics technology. Police in South Africa are investigating the shooting of a senior police officer who was due to appear before a public inquiry into alleged criminality within the police service. Major General Feroz Khan was shot while driving in a Johannesburg suburb on Sunday. And a fossil ignored for 40 years has turned out to be the first dinosaur bone ever found in Antarctica. It's now been identified as a tailbone of a titanosaur, the largest dinosaurs ever to roam the Earth. BBC News.
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2: Good evening. This is The Big Thrill, and this is going to be your biggest summer surprise. 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Karna agar abhi tak nahi kiya hai, fatafat WhatsApp karo BSS. That is Big Summer Surprises. 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We'll play a fun game here. It's called the Vacation Word Game. If you manage to win the game, you are 100% walking away with open movie tickets and F&B vouchers. Plus, aapka naam draw mein jayega for this family staycation, which I guess you don't want to miss. So get set WhatsApping.

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2: Good evening. It's time for you to be a part of this amazing, amazing surprise. 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I'm talking about the Rixos Almari in Russell Khema. Aapke paas mauka hai to win this family staycation. Very, very simple. Pehle register karna zaruri hai. BSS apna pura naam likhe bhejna hai to 054-309-162. That's our WhatsApp number. We'll play a fun game here. You'll be competing with someone, and the game is called the Vacation Word Game. I'll give you a few words definitely related to holiday, to summer, to vacation, and there'll be a few missing words. Aapne guess karna hai kaun sa word hai. Find the missing letters and guess the word. That's it. So agar spelling achhi hai to fatafat register karo. This is your chance to win a family staycation. Aasham aap shortlist honge. B, agar aap ye game jeet jate hain, then you're 100% walking away with open couple movie tickets plus F&B vouchers right here on Big 106.2, a part of Fun Asia Network.
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0: Well, I'm talking about the big summer surprises to beat the heat in style. 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

0: when she is on air, rules don't apply. 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
1: Good evening. This is the Big Thrill. Welcome to the last hour of the show. And bhale hi Monday ho, kaisa bhi gaya ho 2026 so far, I am very, very excited that Imran Hashmi is making a comeback on the big screen with a genre that we loved him do and we grew up watching. Awara Pantu ka teaser aa chuka hai, dhadkne tez ho chuki hai, Houseful already declare ho chuka hai. And of course, it's an Imran Hashmi movie. I am so looking forward to the music. USP Imran Hashmi ki, of course, wo bhi hai jo aap aur main jante hain, but the music, chahe wo murder ho, aashik banaya aapne, jannat ya phir Awarapan 2. And with Awarapan 2, I think hamari zindagi mein phir se entry marega. Uff, ye gana. Can't wait for them to recreate this, but I hope they do justice. But for now, playing you the OG one, Mustafa Zahid ki awaaz.

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0: 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The beat of Bollywood.
1: You know, I got so many DMs over the weekend asking me about my favorite board game, क्योंकि मैंने पिछले हफ्ते आपको recommend करा था Unwind Cafe, and a lot of you, because of the recommendations, वहां गए भी and had a lot of fun, so you're welcome. If you're also looking to unplug, play and connect, then Unwind Cafe it is. 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They've got a lot of games, so you'll be spoiled for choice with epic murder mystery dinners, trading card tournaments, party packages. 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

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The Beat of Bollywood.

we were talking about Imran Hashmi and the kind of music he gave us. I think he was the lucky charm. Jo movies Imran Hashmi ne kari hai, music super hit tha, one such gana right here on the Big Thrill. Mansi coming up in just a bit. Isme bhi Imran Hashmi the, just for a guest appearance, but of course worth it. Filhal coming up ye gana also reminding you, agar aap apna business shuru karna chahte hain, then Ajman Free Zone Authority ne introduce kara hai one click business license. 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

Need no words, just the right vibe. 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What if this summer came with a surprise? 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

beat of Bollywood. 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